says, oh, wrong number, sorry to waste your time. And I think to myself, why now? Why me?

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'Cause I'm only human after all, and you're only human after all. Don't put the blame on me.

Actually, this is a song that David Bowie and Iggy Pop wrote a while ago. And David and I recorded it on his last David Bowie Tonight's album. We're gonna do that together tonight. I want everybody, listen, I want you to sway with me. And we're gonna sing it together tonight.

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Other things just make you swear and curse. When you're chewing on life's gristle, that grumble, give a whistle.

Geographic patterns, humidity, history, chemistry, and panic. Swimsuits in the windows of electricity.